0: Take it to the flow now, ooh.
1: Hoops, Spurs,
0: to the flow now, ooh.
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0: jännitystä. At first I thought it would go away, but time has made me lose the reason.
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Nothing but blue skies do I see. 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Nothing but blue skies.

0: As we learned, a man was not considered to be
1: fully grown.
0: Has he not gone beyond the hills? Has he not crossed the seven seas?
1: Yes, seven seas at least.
0: Now all them jokers kept around, just like a scarecrow's in hometown.

0: Radio Kaleva. Jännitystä. At first I thought it would go away, but time has made me lose the reason.
1: Toimintaa. Logic will get you from A to B. Imagination will take you everywhere.
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0: tend to get into these types of bands. We talked about Mick from Simple Minds. He's a traditional music player. So there was all these types of people, working class people, people at university, more clubs to play in, a lot more clubs to play in. You had your pick of like 15, 20 different places, and you could go any night of the week and see something in one of these places. King Tut's Wah Wah Hut, for example, which is where Oasis was discovered by Alan McGee. Really small club, but it's accessible for any type of band. They could go there. So there's lots and lots of places like that, and just a lot more creative. The art school's better. So again, we talked about Franz Ferdinand earlier. They were hatched from the art school scene. So there's countless amazing bands that came from Glasgow Art School that you haven't heard, that never got signed, but I've heard them live. But they just weren't to be. There's just...
1: Ja se erohan tuossa niin kuin tuo art school taidekoulu, jos senhän huomaa niin kuin Franz Ferdinandista, että ne ei ole kuitenkaan samanlaisia räkänokkia kuin Jesus and Mary Chain. Slightly more posh.
0: I think Franz Ferdinand are from Shawlands area of Glasgow, which is a little bit more posh these days. But the same type of people were accepted into the Glasgow Art School community. So you had people, and some of the greatest artists from that area were from the most deprived area of the city. So Franz Ferdinand were no exception to that. They weren't from a super affluent area, but they had a certainly more posh sound, maybe. But that's kind of affected by the era, I think.
1: Niin, koska se tuli myöhemmin kuitenkin.
0: Yeah, much later. Mm. So the guitar chops were a lot like tighter, and these kind of the strokes, I guess, was a big kind of influence for a lot of people at the time, whereas Jesus and the Mary Chain, as you said, just sounded like they were putting a drill through something.
1: So you can say Jesus
0: something.
1: And the Mary Chain, although it's the Jesus and Mary Chain. Yeah. Kaikki yleensä sanoo, että se on Jesus and the Mary Chain Suomessa.
0: Yeah.
1: Ja mä aina korjaan, että se on the Jesus and Mary Chain.
0: Yeah, almost everybody from there just says Jesus and the Mary Chain. We just drop the. It's, I don't know why that is, but we just say Jesus and the Mary Chain.
1: Nyt ei kuunnella Franz Ferdinandia, kuunnella loppuu yksi. Ja mikä se voisi olla?
0: I have Arab Strap in here. Everybody can listen to Teenage Fan Club. People know who they are, but do you know who Arab Strap is? I think, Kai, everybody's going to have easy access to Teenage Fan Club. They're a bit more internationally sound. But I think if you want a real taste of an evening out in Scotland for a basic person in Scotland, we need to listen to Arab Strap. And this one's called First Big Weekend.
2: There was only one car going, so someone had to get the train. We got through quite late and went to a pub to take the gear. There was no problems getting in, we saw others waiting in the front of the queue, so we skipped in. It was a good night, everyone was nutted and I ended up dancing with some blonde girl.

Sunday afternoon, we go up to John's with a lot of beer and time to watch The Simpsons. It was a really good episode about love always ended in tragedy, except, of course, for Marge and Homer. It was quite moving at the end, and to tell you the truth, man,

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0: Hey, this is Grantley Phillips.
1: Hi, this is Bernard Butler. And if I was to end up stranded on a desert island of Rapakari, my record of choice would be...
0: Let's say it's the desert island of Rapakari.
2: 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Löydät sarjan jaksot nyt myös Spotifysta.
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1: Hi, this is Bernard Butler. And if I was to end up stranded on a desert island of Rapakari, my record of choice would be...
0: Let's say it's the desert island of

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1: From Sukulevu to Isaliku, Ikui and Yaba. Everybody, everywhere you go, got to be just who you are. Down in London to Africa, got to be just who you are. 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From Sukulevu.

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1: I want to tell you a story about the house rent blue. I come home one Friday, had to tell the landlady I done lost my job. She said that don't confront me, long as I get my money next Friday. Now next Friday I come, I didn't get the rent, and out the door I went. So I goes to the landlady, I said, you let me slide, I have the rent for it tomorrow, the next day I don't know.